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6: Overnight will be partly cloudy with a low of 44. Wednesday will be partly sunny and pleasant with a high of 71. Wednesday night will be partly cloudy with a chance of a shower and a low of 60. Thursday will be mostly cloudy with scattered showers in the afternoon, reaching a high of 71. With your AccuWeather forecast, I'm meteorologist.

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8: Overnight will be partly cloudy with a low of 44. Wednesday will be partly sunny and pleasant with a high of 71. Wednesday night will be partly cloudy with a chance of a shower and a low of 60. Thursday will be mostly cloudy with scattered showers in the afternoon, reaching a high of 71. With your AccuWeather forecast, I'm

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0: Hey, it's Nick O'Brien, but around here, most people know me as Backdraft. When I'm not helping put out fires with the rest of the volunteer firefighters at North Pole, I'm over at FX Caprera Honda, helping move tires. 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

0: You can feel it in the air. The lights are back on, the stands are filling up, and Friday Night Football has returned to the North Country.
1: Yeah!
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6: Overnight will be partly cloudy with a low of 44. Wednesday will be partly sunny and pleasant with a high of 71. Wednesday night will be partly cloudy with a chance of a shower and a low of 60. Thursday will be mostly cloudy with scattered showers in the afternoon, reaching a high of 71. With your AccuWeather forecast, I'm

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Overnight will be partly cloudy with a low of 44. Wednesday will be partly sunny and pleasant with a high of 71. Wednesday night will be partly cloudy with a chance of a shower and a low of 60. Thursday will be mostly cloudy with scattered showers in the afternoon, reaching a high of 71. With your AccuWeather forecast, I'm Meteorologist.

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4: Overnight will be partly cloudy with a low of 44. Wednesday will be partly sunny and pleasant with a high of 71. Wednesday night will be partly cloudy with a chance of a shower and a low of 60. Thursday will be mostly cloudy with scattered showers in the afternoon, reaching a high of 71. With your AccuWeather forecast,

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7: Overnight will be partly cloudy with a low of 44. Wednesday will be partly sunny and pleasant with a high of 71. Wednesday night will be partly cloudy with a chance of a shower and a low of 60. Thursday will be mostly cloudy with scattered showers in the afternoon, reaching a high of 71. With your AccuWeather

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0: Hey, it's Nick O'Brien, but around here, most people know me as Backdraft. 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And if you need a truck, you need to come see me, because fall in the North Country means hunting season. 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
2: Go, go, go, go, go, go, go, go, go, go, go, go, go, go, go, go, go, go, go, go, go, go, go, go, go, go, go, go, go, go, go, go, go, go, go, go, go, go, go, go, go, go, go, go, go, go, go, go, go, go, go, go, go, go, go, go, go, go, go, go, go, go, go, go, go, go, go, go, go, go, go, go, go, go, go, go, go, go, go, go, go, go, go, go, go, go, go, go, go, go, go, go, go, go, go, go, go, go, go, 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go, go, go, go, go, go, go, go, go, go, go, go, go, go, go, go, go, go, go, go, go, go, go, go, go, go, go, go, go, go, go, go, go, go, go, go, go, go, go, go

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4: Overnight will be partly cloudy with a low of 44. Wednesday will be partly sunny and pleasant with a high of 71. Wednesday night will be partly cloudy with a chance of a shower and a low of 60. Thursday will be mostly cloudy with scattered showers in the afternoon, reaching a high of 71. With your AccuWeather forecast, I'm meteorologist.

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4: Today will be partly sunny and pleasant with a high of 71. Expect partly cloudy skies tonight with a chance of a shower and a low of 60. Tomorrow will be mostly cloudy with isolated afternoon showers and a high of 71. Tomorrow night will be cloudy and mild with some rain and a low of 62. With your AccuWeather forecast, I'm meteorologist Joe Lund.

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9: Today will be partly sunny and pleasant with a high of 71. Expect partly cloudy skies tonight with a chance of a shower and a low of 60. Tomorrow will be mostly cloudy with isolated afternoon showers and a high of 71. Tomorrow night will be cloudy and mild with some rain and a low of 62. With your AccuWeather forecast, I'm meteorologist Joe.

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1: Here's what's happening in North Country News. Watertown wants to know what you think of the city bus service. The city is conducting a survey to learn what they can do to make it better. The survey, which launched Monday, will ask about routes and timing, many of which have not changed in several years, as well as barriers to you being able to use the full system. Now, you can participate next time you're at a station or on a bus by scanning a posted QR code with your phone, and that will take you to a series of questions. The survey will be up for 30 days. Cases of rabies are still on the rise in the North Country. St. Lawrence County says so far this year there have been 24 confirmed rabies cases in animals, where there was only one all last year. Officials tell 7 News there are some variations in the virus, and they have been doing a lot more testing this year than last year. The rabid animals were bats, cats, raccoons, a skunk, and a bobcat. Last week, Jefferson County Public Health said that there had been 15 rabid animals in the county so far this year, including in skunks, raccoons, and a bobcat. We've got a couple of road closures today in Watertown. The City Department of Public Works is doing sewer work on Flower Avenue West today and tomorrow, starting at 8 a.m. both days and going through the end of the day. Flower Avenue West will be closed between Ball and Holcomb. Also today, the Water Department will be doing water main service renewal on Stone Street, so it will be closed to traffic between Exchange and South Meadow through the end of the day today. Flower Memorial Library's Washington Street entrance will close for the season in a couple of weeks, starting on October 13th. The library does it every year for safety in the icy winter months, and it includes access to the marble steps and the lion statues. All patrons can use the accessible entrance facing Sterling Street. With North Country News, I'm Claire Beverly.
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5: Today will be partly sunny and pleasant with a high of 71. Expect partly cloudy skies tonight with a chance of a shower and a low of 60. Tomorrow will be mostly cloudy with isolated afternoon showers and a high of 71. Tomorrow night will be cloudy and mild with some rain and a low of 62. With your AccuWeather forecast, I'm meteorologist Joe Lundberg.
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5: Today will be partly sunny and pleasant with a high of 71. Expect partly cloudy skies tonight with a chance of a shower and a low of 60. Tomorrow will be mostly cloudy with isolated afternoon showers and a high of 71. Tomorrow night will be cloudy and mild with some rain and a low of 62. With your AccuWeather forecast, I'm meteorologist Joe.

0: Yeah, it's the Border, 106.7, the North Country's number one hit music station, 627. 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
11: Today will be partly sunny and pleasant with a high of 71. Expect partly cloudy skies tonight with a chance of a shower and a low of 60. Tomorrow will be mostly cloudy with isolated afternoon showers and a high of 71. Tomorrow night will be cloudy and mild with some rain and a low of 62. With your AccuWeather forecast, I'm meteorologist Joe.

0: Hey, morning, it's the Border 106.7, the North Country's number one hit music station. Yes, Wednesday morning. Did you go by the fairgrounds this morning, Professor? Did you go by the fairgrounds? Talk into the microphone,
1: yes,
0: if you can.
1: Yes.
0: Yeah. Did you see they're setting up for the Harvest Festival?
1: No, I didn't see that.
0: Oh, yeah. Well, that was a little dark when you were driving by, but the Harvest Festival returns to the North Country right at the Watertown Fairgrounds. We're talking, you know, seasonal food, all kinds of German things, like a beer garden.
1: Oh, neat.
0: But you have to say it in a German accent. Go ahead. No. Well, okay. No, it's Bier. A beer. You got to roll the tongue at the end. A beer garden.
1: Well, you went, didn't you, to Munich?
0: I was in Munich. I was at the Real Oktoberfest.
1: Yeah.
0: So I'll be definitely popping in. But they've got all kinds of rides for the kids and food. And it kicks off Friday after work at the Watertown Fairgrounds. We're getting excited. Harvest Fest, second big year. All kinds of rides and so much more. Thank you, Parks and Rec, for putting this on for us again this year. Ariana Grande, Border.

0: 6:42. It's the Border 106.7, the North Country's number one hit music station. We're on location at Zaire's Flowers and Landscape on Friday. I'll be out there. It's a great time of year. Remember the one year I bought like $600 worth of shrubs and flowers and all that stuff. And I mean, it was probably like $2,000 worth, but of course they mark them all down at the end of the season.
1: That's an amazing place.
0: Yeah, the Get It From the Grower event, and they got the mums and all that stuff. And it's right in New Bremen. And we're going to be there broadcasting lots of annual events. So great to be out there. So Professor Beams and I, we've started to become more friendly on TikTok. Yeah. So we're like live streamers now.
1: Yeah.
0: We're branching into that. You know, once the AI takes everybody's jobs, that's all we'll have left.
1: Right.
0: Is just to stream live. But anyway, last night, what did we do last night? What did we cook, Pete? What did we cook?
1: We had incredible pizza.
0: Yes.
1: That's the greatest pizza you've ever made.
0: Yes, we did. We had some fun last night.
1: It was truck stop pizza.
0: It was amazing.
1: I'm not going to live that one down.
0: Oh, my gosh. The internet doesn't forget. So people were watching yesterday. Because Pete, I said, Pete, what do you think? He goes, oh, this is as good as the Love's Travel Plaza pizza.
1: Yeah.
0: Which, if you say it's good, I haven't had it enough. They have some good coffee there.
1: Well, you got to remember. You remember the days I used to take 2 days to drive across America?
0: Yes.
1: Yeah, I used to stop at Love's.
0: Yeah.
1: And that pizza was incredible.
0: Yeah, because you were starving because you drive 2 days and not eat.
1: Yeah. I think they.
0: Were you one of those guys that you'd wear a diaper so that way you didn't have to stop?
1: No.
0: You sure?
1: Yeah.
0: All right, because I've heard it. You look guilty.
1: That's not me.
0: I'm not stopping no matter what, putting the diaper on. I've heard people, like husbands and wives, drive to Florida and they do that.
1: Well, you remember when I broke down?
0: And where?
1: In the Mojave Desert.
0: Yes. You almost died?
1: Yeah, well, that's when I couldn't pee.
0: Okay.
1: It took me 24 hours.
0: And that's because you were dehydrated.
1: I was exploding.
0: Your insides.
1: Something was wrong.
0: Countered.
1: Yeah.
0: But you've come back around now.
1: I've done well.
0: Yeah, you're doing all right.
1: Should have died.
0: Yeah, you're doing all right. Well, 6:44. Everybody up and at 'em this morning. Stick around because we got tickets for Oktoberfest at the Thousand Islands Winery. You can win on the show.
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0: The North Country's number one hit music station, 655. Johnny Spizzano, how are you this morning? Don't forget Harvest Fest in Watertown. All the rides, the fun, the candied apples, the pumpkins, the beer garden, right at the Watertown Fairgrounds. So that's going to be fun. It's Friday, Saturday, and Sunday. It is Harvest Fest. Getting excited for that. Watertown Parks and Rec always doing a great job with that. So excited. 655 now. Looks like we're going to get a little more heat today, a little bonus warmth. Temps will be in the 70s today. It's been in the 60s and the 70s. We'll check the complete border radar weather forecast. Got to get the news now. 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Quarry in Lafargeville.
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2: Here's what's happening in North Country News. Watertown wants to know what you think of the city bus service. The city is conducting a survey to learn what they can do to make it better. The survey, which launched Monday, will ask about routes and timing, many of which have not changed in several years, as well as barriers to you being able to use the full system. You can participate next time you're at a station or on a bus by scanning a posted QR code with your phone, and that will take you to a series of questions. The survey will be up for 30 days. Cases of rabies are still on the rise in the North Country. St. Lawrence County says so far this year there have been 24 confirmed rabies cases in animals, where there was only one all last year. Officials tell 7 News there are some variations in the virus, and they have been doing a lot more testing this year than last year. The rabid animals were bats, cats, raccoons, a skunk, and a bobcat. Last week, Jefferson County Public Health said that there had been 15 rabid animals in the county so far this year, including in skunks, raccoons, and a bobcat. We've got a couple of road closures today in Watertown. The City Department of Public Works is doing sewer work on Flower Avenue West today and tomorrow, starting at 8 a.m. both days and going through the end of the day. Flower Avenue West will be closed between Ball and Holcomb. Also today, the Water Department will be doing water main service renewal on Stone Street, so it will be closed to traffic between Exchange and South Meadow through the end of the day today. Flower Memorial Library's Washington Street entrance will close for the season in a couple of weeks, starting on October 13th. The library does it every year for safety in the icy winter months, and it includes access to the marble steps and the lion statues. All patrons can use the accessible entrance facing Sterling Street. With North Country News, I'm Claire Beverly.
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1: Today will be partly sunny and pleasant with a high of 71. Expect partly cloudy skies tonight with a chance of a shower and a low of 60. Tomorrow will be mostly cloudy with isolated afternoon showers and a high of 71. Tomorrow night will be cloudy and mild with some rain and a low of 62. With your AccuWeather forecast, I'm meteorologist Joe Lund.

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Morning. How you doing? It's 8 after 7. It's Johnny Spezzano. Remember, we got a new thing going on. We are actually streaming behind the scenes on TikTok this morning. So if you want to see what the DJ does while the songs play, you can check it out. Maybe you don't want to see. But if you do, just go find Johnny Spezzano on TikTok. Follow along. Watch the live. All right. Go get it now. All right. 10 after 7.

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0: It's the Johnny Spezzano Morning Show. Mm-hmm.

forget, Friday, Harvest Fest kicks off in the city of Watertown with all the rides and the games and the fun and the beer garden and the wine garden. And it's right at the Watertown Fairgrounds. It kicked off last year. It's brand spanking new. So make sure you check it out this weekend. It's absolutely free to attend with your city of Watertown. Parks and Rec. Hats off to Scott and Jim and everybody over there. Jerry, everybody at Parks and Rec. Even Mike.

Hey, good morning. 7:20 now on the Border 106.7. Hey, shout out to everybody who left the Halloween decorations up from last year. There's a few of you, right? I saw, you know, there's some skeletons that you put out, like the big skeleton. I don't blame you. It's too much to take down. But guess what? It's the season again, officially. Last day of September. 7:20 now. And I appreciate your, you know, your charisma and your, you know, being creative. Because I know a lot of you ended up putting, like, Santa displays on your skeletons during Christmas, which was smart.

0: 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The Watertown Farmers Market returns this morning. I don't know how much longer it rolls for, but you can go over there and buy some delicious vegetables and baked goods and great food, crafters market, all that stuff, right out in front of the state office building. 7:23 on the Border.
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9: Today will be partly sunny and pleasant with a high of 71. Expect partly cloudy skies tonight with a chance of a shower and a low of 60. Tomorrow will be mostly cloudy with isolated afternoon showers and a high of 71. Tomorrow night will be cloudy and mild with some rain and a low of 62. With your AccuWeather forecast, I'm meteorologist Joe.

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I was thinking about buying one of those smartwatches. You guys all got the Apple Watches and everything, but I really don't need a watch to tell me how poorly I sleep. Yeah, I already know I was there.

morning, 7:38 on the Border 106.7. I love this song. Brand new artist, Dexter and the Moon Rocks. Having nothing to do with Dexter, New York, you know. Even though I feel like they played at Willie's once. The song's called Freaking Out, and it's on the Border 106.7, the number one hit music station.

It's Johnny Spisano. How are you this morning? Good morning. Don't forget, Harvest Festival in the city of Watertown kicks off Friday. We're talking pumpkins and cider and rides and games. It's like a big Oktoberfest, but it's Harvest Fest. There's a beer garden, a wine garden. There's Bavarian music and more. So anyway, kicks off Friday afternoon, runs all weekend long right at the fairgrounds, city of Watertown. Harvest Fest, baby!

0: 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Tis the season to harvest the grapes.
1: That's right.
0: It is the season, and Thousand Islands Winery, you're all decked out today.
1: I did, yeah. This year, we are pulling out all the stops. This is our big 20th anniversary for the Oktoberfest. And I'd spent 5 years over in Germany. I've gone to the Oktoberfest five times. So I try to make, what I'm trying to do is make this Oktoberfest the most authentic in Central New York. And I think we've accomplished that because last year we had over 2,000 2,000 people come out to it.
0: They always call when you're on the air.
1: Yeah, never fails, right?
0: That's all right. So there were 2,000 people in attendance.
1: Yep.
0: Now this is going to be another big day. I'm just checking the weather, looking fabulous for Saturday.
1: Yeah, this is a perfect fall weather, right? So it's going to be sunny and mid-60s, so it doesn't get any better than that.
0: That is perfect.
1: But we got some fun stuff planned for this year. Brand new stuff. We've got a barrel rolling competition. We're going to actually be rolling barrels. You may have heard the polka, roll out the barrel.
0: Roll out the barrel. I love it.
1: Yeah.
0: So that'll be fun.
1: That'll be fun. And then we do have our costume. So if you've got German, like if the ladies have the drindles, or if the guys got lederhosen, you know, make sure you bring that out. And we're going to do crowd favorite. So we're going to have a competition on that. But we actually have got German bands with dancers. We've got German food. So this is authentic Central New York. So I'm also going to invite our Canadian friends.
0: Come on over.
1: Come on down. So it's going to be a lot of fun. We're located right off of Thousand Islands Bridge, so like on 81, just before you go over the bridge, or if you come from Canada, it's as soon as you go over the American span, we're right there. So we've got a lot of stuff. We got 50 vendors coming. We've got four bands. We have the Syracuse Oktoberfest band coming. We have a food truck called Das Wursthaus, which is like the sausage house.
0: Right. Das Wursthaus.
1: Das Wursthaus. And they have like Schnell Embiss in Germany. So, I mean, they're going to have Jägerschnitzel and Bratwurst and Brötchens and everything else.
0: Amazing.
1: So, yeah, this is going to be a big one, so we're excited about
0: Thousand
1: it.
0: Islands Winery, really, just off Interstate 81. You just get off at the Clayton exit off 81 as you're driving to the Thousand Islands Bridge, and then boom, right after you're off the exit, hang a quick right.
1: That's it.
0: It's right across from the bait store. Right. A lot of people know where the Thousand Islands baits are. There's a driveway there, and they have beautiful outdoor seating, indoor seating. Of course, some of the most amazing wines you'll get anywhere in New York State that are beloved all over the country. They ship just about everywhere. Get that up here. Look at this.
1: So,
0: what do you got?
1: So,
0: is this a Gewürztraminer?
1: I was in the Army. Yeah, I was in the Army for 5 years, and I spent 5 years over in Germany. Or I was actually retired from the Army, but I spent 5 years in Germany. I really enjoyed the German wines. So we make Gewürztraminer, which is like spice wine.
0: Mm.
1: And then we also have Riesling. So this is as authentic as you can get. So I brought a bottle here for Johnny. I'm not sure if I'm allowed to do that or not. Am I allowed to do that?
0: Yeah. Yes, you are. Actually, no, we require a case.
1: Oh, okay. I got pallets of it if you need it. So just let me know.
0: Oh, not after this weekend. Everybody come out, Thousand Islands Winery, and just enjoy. I love this. Yay.
1: Yeah, it's free parking.
0: Okay.
1: And I did want to mention, we do have half-price tickets up until tonight. So if you want to get tickets, go on Eventbrite, and they're half-price until midnight tonight. So you got to get out there and get them.
0: All right. So how much is admission? What's the cost to get
1: in? If you're 20 or under, it's absolutely free.
0: Okay.
1: It's free parking. Yep. If it's seniors or senior is 55-plus or military, today it's only $3 for a ticket.
0: $3?
1: $3. It's next to nothing. And then for general admission, it's $5 today. But at the door, which will be, starting on
0: Saturday.
1: October 1st, so October 1st, it starts, then it's $10 for general admission, and it's $5 for seniors, or $6 for seniors in military.
0: Okay.
1: Yep.
0: So there you go. So save a little money. Get your tickets in advance. That's what you want to do.
1: Yep.
0: And again, Thousand Islands Winery. Again, Kingstonians, people from Gann, come on over. Let's enjoy the day and celebrate like the good neighbors we are and have some fun Oktoberfest style. Thanks for coming in this morning.
1: Oh, great, Johnny. Always good to see you.
0: 7:52. Yep. By the way, we're going to give you a chance to win some tickets after 8 this morning. You can win your way into the TI Winery's Oktoberfest, so stay close.
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3: Here's what's happening in North Country News. Watertown wants to know what you think of the city bus service. The city is conducting a survey to learn what they could do to make it better. The survey, which launched Monday, will ask about routes and timing, many of which have not changed in several years, as well as barriers to you being able to use the full system. You can participate next time you're at a station or on a bus by scanning a posted QR code with your phone, and that will take you to a series of questions. The survey will be up for 30 days. Cases of rabies are still on the rise in the North Country. St. Lawrence County says so far this year there have been 24 confirmed rabies cases in animals, where there was only one all last year. Officials tell 7 News there are some variations in the virus, and they have been doing a lot more testing this year than last year. The rabid animals were bats, cats, raccoons, a skunk, and a bobcat. Last week, Jefferson County Public Health said that there had been 15 rabid animals in the county so far this year, including in skunks, raccoons, and a bobcat. We've got a couple of road closures today in Watertown. The City Department of Public Works is doing sewer work on Flower Avenue West today and tomorrow, starting at 8 a.m. both days and going through the end of the day. Flower Avenue West will be closed between Ball and Holcomb. Also today, the Water Department will be doing water main service renewal on Stone Street, so it will be closed to traffic between Exchange and South Meadow through the end of the day today. Flower Memorial Library's Washington Street entrance will close for the season in a couple of weeks, starting on October 13th. The library does it every year for safety in the icy winter months, and it includes access to the marble steps and the lion statues. All patrons can use the accessible entrance facing Sterling Street. With North Country News, I'm Claire Beverly.
2: 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Quarry.
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1: Today will be partly sunny and pleasant with a high of 71. Expect partly cloudy skies tonight with a chance of a shower and a low of 60. Tomorrow will be mostly cloudy with isolated afternoon showers and a high of 71. Tomorrow night will be cloudy and mild with some rain and a low of 62. With your AccuWeather forecast, I'm meteorologist Joe Lund.

Good morning. It is just 8 o'clock. How are you this morning? Wednesday. Going to be a great weekend, right? So much stuff to do. Definitely TI Winery on your list. Going to give you a chance to win tickets to Oktoberfest at the Thousand Islands Winery coming up this hour.

Ella on the Border 106.7. It's Ella Langley. It's 3 minutes after 8. It's Johnny. How are you? Good morning, my friends. We've got a nice day. Perfect day for the Watertown Farmers Market as well today. Expect, 100% chance of amazing food, fresh vegetables, and so much more. Right at the Farmers Market on Washington Street, right across from, right in front of the state office building. Always a good time. And shout out to everybody at Humble Palace Food Truck, to Colin and Danelle. And we appreciate y'all. It's 3 after 8 on the board.

0: 106.7 The North Country's number one hit music station with Johnny Spazzano. 8 after 8, Wednesday morning. And Des is in this morning. And tell everybody where you're from and what we're here talking about today.
1: So I am from the Victims Assistance Center of Jefferson County, right here in Watertown, New York. Mm-hmm. And I'm excited to be here with Johnny to talk about the Witches Gala and some events we have for October.
0: Okay, so this is an annual event. I know the Witches Gala. This is the third annual, maybe?
1: Yes.
0: Fourth?
1: Yeah.
0: Yeah. Yeah, yeah. I follow this stuff. So,
1: or no, this is our fifth. I'm
0: it's
1: sorry.
0: The fifth.
1: It's
0: our All fifth. Right. Yes. So basically, it's a fun night where you can kind of get it dressed up in costume.
1: Yes. Yeah, night. You dress up as a witch or come in whatever that means for you. We see all kinds of things.
0: Yeah. But it doesn't have to be the classic witch, like with the pointy hat from The Wizard of Oz.
1: It doesn't have to be. We've seen everything. Even Glenda. Like, we've seen it all. So, like, come however that means to you. I was like a forest witch one time. So
0: okay.
1: With moss and birds and things.
0: So it can just be fun.
1: Whatever it means to you. Yeah, it's a great night.
0: When is it?
1: So it's going to be Friday, October 23rd at the Harbor Hotel in Clayton.
0: Okay.
1: Incredible food. We only have like 10 tickets left, which is incredible.
0: It just goes to show you how popular this event has
1: gotten.
0: It's
1: amazing. Yeah. Okay. It's a fun night. There's music and dancing and food and drinks. And so Harbor Hotel is gorgeous in Clayton. It's right on the river. Mm-hmm. Who doesn't love the river?
0: That's right. So if you want to go to this, like she said, there's not a lot of tickets left.
1: There's literally 10 tickets left, so definitely make it happen today if you're hoping to be a part of that.
0: Okay.
1: I also was excited to come in and chat about some other things we have coming up this month, too.
0: Okay.
1: Yeah.
0: Real quick, before we talk about that, because I want to talk about that, because I love the work that you guys do over there. Where do they get tickets?
1: So you can link right off of our website to get tickets, or our Facebook page. There's a link there as well to get the tickets for the gala.
0: And it's like
1: VACJC.com. www.vacjc.com.
0: VACJC.com. So for the Victims Assistance Center, right over there on Washington Street. All right. So now we got that out of the way.
1: Yeah.
0: What else do you guys have going on this month?
1: So a little thing about our agency, just to kind of give a screenshot. Our agency last year provided over 83,000 free services for survivors.
0: Oh, man.
1: So this is no money out of pocket. Somebody walks in and what is needed, we're there to provide it. Mm-hmm. With that being said, we're completely grant funded. So things like the Witches Gala, showing up, supporting our agency is huge. Another way to give back is this Thursday, October 1st, we will be having a community night where you can come out, talk with our executive director. The mayor is going to be there. Christy Mills, the DA, Joe Giaquinto, Lieutenant Detective WPD will be there to talk about the work they're doing and how we work together in the community.

0: We have free pizza from Herringer's, but it's a great way to come out and really understand our agency, what we do.
1: Okay, and that's going to be right in Washington?
0: Right at our main office in Washington Street, yeah.
1: And again, you guys work closely with law enforcement because they're usually the first on the scene to find out something's going on can put people in touch with you guys.
0: Yeah, they clear the scene for safety. Our advocates come out, connect with the survivor, make sure they have everything they need so that they know they can even leave that day, come to our safe shelter. We're pet friendly. Okay. We do orders of protection for pets too. People don't always realize that as well. So,
1: All right, this is really good stuff. And again, I urge you, if you have questions, to reach out to Victims Assistance Center to find out more. And again, they're on Facebook. And of course, their website as well. Is there more going on this month?
0: So we have a Walk the Block on Wednesday, October 7th. That's going to be noon to 1. Yeah. Right, starting at our agency, 418 Washington Street, we walk. It's the farmer's market. So we'll walk right through Public Square. And again, this is raising awareness, Domestic Violence Awareness Month, October. Also letting people know our agency is here and what we do. So if you want to come and help be another number behind that, standing in solidarity with survivors, we would love to have you. Every event is open to the community. Okay. And 10 tickets left for the gala, so hop on there. I'd love to see you out on the dance floor.
1: It sounds like it's going to be a fun night. And again, October 23rd.
0: Yes,
1: so it's not
0: Friday.
1: It's the week before Halloween, which is good.
0: Yes, it's good.
1: Because then you can kind of, do what you need to do for Halloween as well. Don't miss this. And keep supporting VAC of the community here. And they'll keep supporting us. So keep up the good work. Thanks for coming in this morning,
0: Des. Johnny, appreciate it.
1: All right, it's Johnny Spazano. It's 8:13. Now, Des, thanks for coming in. And Zara Larson's here now on the Border 106.7.

Morning, 8:16. Hey, don't forget, there's so much going on this weekend. North Country Breast and Ovarian Cancer Walk. You know the Border 106.7 will be on location. As a matter of fact, Thursday night, I guess they have a special presentation and speakers and things that they're doing as part of the Breast Cancer Walk. And guess who's going to be the master of ceremonies? That's right, me. I really don't like sleep. I just like to show up and help out. So we're going to be there giving a little assistance. And hope to see you around the Hilton Garden Inn this Thursday night. 8:17 now. This is the Border 106.7. We got sunshine. We got a bonus nice day today. It's supposed to be sunny and like 73. A lot of nice weather left. As a matter of fact, Friday we're going to be at Zaire's out in New Bremen. They got their Get It From The Grower event. All kinds of half-price stuff. Trees, shrubs, all that stuff. So we'll see you there.

Border 1067, the North Country's number one hit music station. And oh my goodness, as we say goodbye to September, it's the last day of September. We have all those memories we made, right? Well, here's the new memories in October. It's the Border 1067.

The Border at 106.7, the North Country's number one hit music station. All right, we got tickets for Oktoberfest coming to the TI Winery. And Steve was in from the winery this morning looking very, very dapper in his Oktoberfest attire, the Lederhosen. So if you want to have fun, again, the goal is to make it the most authentic Oktoberfest. That's what he said. I'm going to give you a chance to win some tickets right now. All you got to do is be caller number 20 at 315-755-1067. And just to be nice, I'm not going to give you two tickets. I'm going to give you four. So that way you can bring two friends and they're going to think you are like awesome. They're going to think, they're going to be like, what? Hey, you're giving us free tickets. So if you want to be caller number 20, you just got to dial my digits. 315-755-1067. Dial carefully. Caller 20, good luck from the Border 106.7. Boy, man, boy, man, boy, man, it's you. I had to get back at you.

0: Yeah, it's the Border 106.7, the North Country's number one hit music station, and Oktoberfest is coming to the Thousand Islands Winery this Saturday. And we're giving away some tickets right now. Border 106.7. Hello.
1: Hello.
0: Hello. You are caller number 20.
1: Yay.
0: Yay. I mean, that's what you got a cramp in your finger for, is to be caller number 20. And you did it. You got through. I got four tickets for Oktoberfest this Saturday at the Thousand Islands Winery. It takes place 11:30. The doors open at 11:30 and goes till 6. So, you'll have a good time. You'll have a great time. What's your name?
1: Great. Brenda.
0: Brenda, congratulations. You're our winner. You are our winner. And have a fun time. Yeah, yeah, at Oktoberfest with the Border 106.7, the North Country's number one hit music station. All right, 8:30 now, and this is new Ariana Grande. It's called Petal. It's on the border. 21st.

8:33. Riding to work in sunshine. Supposed to be nice today, too. Temps are going to be 73, so we get a little heat wave today. Yes, you never know this time of year, right? All right, Post Malone, Morgan Wallen on the Border 106.7.

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13: Today will be partly sunny and pleasant with a high of 71. Expect partly cloudy skies tonight with a chance of a shower and a low of 60. Tomorrow will be mostly cloudy with isolated afternoon showers and a high of 71. Tomorrow night will be cloudy and mild with some rain and a low of 62. With your AccuWeather forecast, I'm meteorologist Joe Lundberg.
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Hey, Harvest Festival is coming to the city of Watertown Friday, Saturday, and Sunday. And it's a great event. There's rides. They got the whole midway and everything. Basically, like the fair came to town and just with pumpkins and cider. Thank you to Parks and Rec for throwing a big party for us right at the fairgrounds on Coffeen Street.

people. Good morning. It's the Border 106.7, the North Country's number one hit music station. It's 8:48. We're going to be on location at Zare's Flowers and Landscape. It's a Get It From The Grower event this Friday. I will be on location in New Bremen at Zare's. They're always so nice. I think this is like the fifth year in a row they've had me come out. We broadcast live. We get great deals. I end up filling my car with half-price shrubs and trees and mums and all that stuff. You should too. And then you can plant them on the weekend, right? You pick them up on Friday, and then you plant them on the weekend. That's at Zare's Flowers and Landscape in New Bremen. What road is it on? What road is that? It's the what? Van Amber? Is it Van Amber? The Van Amber Road? It's on a Van Amber Road. So we will see you there. I will be there this Friday. All right. How about new Taylor Swift right now? It's called Patient Zero. It's new. Brand new. And you heard it first in the Border 106.7.

0: morning. Good morning. 8:56 on the morning. 106.7. I can't lie. I think the allergies are getting the best of me. I got a bit of a duffed up nose today. So it's something. Something's changing. That's what happens with me. I go through the seasons. Every season, it changes, right? And I'm just like, now, I hate to say it. I'm starting to play. I'm like, oh, this is when I need to start praying for frost. Which October customarily is when the frost arrives, because then when the frost arrives, it kills whatever is stuffing me up. But we got some nice weather on taps, looking good too. 70s today, 73 today. We'll get back to the 60s, but we have mainly dry weather for the next 5 days, so that's good news. We'll check the complete Border Radar weather forecast for you. 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Quarry in Lafargeville.
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2: Here's what's happening in North Country News. Watertown wants to know what you think of the city bus service. The city is conducting a survey to learn what they can do to make it better. The survey, which launched Monday, will ask about routes and timing, many of which have not changed in several years, as well as barriers to you being able to use the full system. You can participate next time you're at a station or on a bus by scanning a posted QR code with your phone, and that will take you to a series of questions. The survey will be up for 30 days. Cases of rabies are still on the rise in the North Country. St. Lawrence County says so far this year there have been 24 confirmed rabies cases in animals, where there was only one all last year. Officials tell 7 News there are some variations in the virus, and they have been doing a lot more testing this year than last year. The rabid animals were bats, cats, raccoons, a skunk, and a bobcat. Last week, Jefferson County Public Health said that there had been 15 rabid animals in the county so far this year, including in skunks, raccoons, and a bobcat. We've got a couple of road closures today in Watertown. The City Department of Public Works is doing sewer work on Flower Avenue West today and tomorrow, starting at 8 a.m. both days and going through the end of the day. Flower Avenue West will be closed between Ball and Holcomb. Also today, the Water Department will be doing water main service renewal on Stone Street, so it will be closed to traffic between Exchange and South Meadow through the end of the day today. Flower Memorial Library's Washington Street entrance will close for the season in a couple of weeks, starting on October 13th. The library does it every year for safety in the icy winter months, and it includes access to the marble steps and the lion statues. All patrons can use the accessible entrance facing Sterling Street. With North Country News, I'm Claire Beverly.
1: 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Quarry.
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1: This afternoon will be pleasant with partial sunshine and a high of 71. Tonight, expect partly cloudy skies with a shower in the area and a low of 61. Tomorrow will be mostly cloudy with a chance of a shower in spots in the afternoon, reaching a high of 70. With your AccuWeather forecast, I'm meteorologist Joe.

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Good morning. Hey, don't forget Harvest Fest in the city of Watertown. Watertown City Parks and Rec Department putting on a fun weekend for you this weekend for the entire family. There are rides, great food, a beer garden, wine garden, and more. Right at the fairgrounds. Harvest Fest.

It's the border, 106.7. Good morning, 9:18, workday with Johnny. How you doing? Got a bit of a congestion thing going on today. I think it's allergies. So if I sneeze on you, it's not contagious. Dexter and the Moon Rocks.

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4: This afternoon will be pleasant with partial sunshine and a high of 71. Tonight, expect partly cloudy skies with a shower in the area and a low of 61. Tomorrow will be mostly cloudy with a chance of a shower in spots in the afternoon, reaching a high of 70. With your AccuWeather forecast, I'm meteorologist Joe Lundberg.
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1: All right, good morning. Don't forget, Harvest Festival comes to the Watertown Fairgrounds Friday afternoon after work. Everybody come out. It's Friday, Saturday, and Sunday. 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

0: It's another border throwback. 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
6: This afternoon will be pleasant with partial sunshine and a high of 71 tonight. Expect partly cloudy skies with a shower in the area and a low of 61. Tomorrow will be mostly cloudy with a chance of a shower in spots in the afternoon, reaching a high of 70. With your AccuWeather forecast, I'm meteorologist Joe.

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9: This afternoon will be pleasant with partial sunshine and a high of 71 tonight. Expect partly cloudy skies with a shower in the area and a low of 61. Tomorrow will be mostly cloudy with a chance of a shower in spots in the afternoon, reaching a high of 70. With your AccuWeather forecast, I'm meteorologist Joe Lund.

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9: Tonight, expect partly cloudy skies with a chance of a shower, remaining warm with a low of 61. Tomorrow will be mostly cloudy with a couple of brief showers in the afternoon, reaching a high of 70. Tomorrow night will be cloudy and warm with some rain with a low of 62. With your AccuWeather forecast, I'm meteorologist Joe Lundberg.

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8: Psst. 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

Hey, hey, it's the border. 106.7, the North Country's number one hit music station. I'm Elizabeth. Happy Wednesday. Already halfway to the weekend. Have you ever had one of those days where it starts off, you think that you're getting bright and early, like rise and shine head start on the day, and then you're just running late for the entire day? Like, it totally screws you up. This is my day. Ready for the weekend, though. The weekend now on the border. I can't.

0: could you imagine doom scrolling, just scrolling through your social media, and all of a sudden Tom Cruise asks you if you're okay? This legit happened. It's the Border, 106.7, the North Country's number one hit music station. Tom Cruise doing a promotional stop for his new movie, Digger. Sees this woman sitting down with her hand, like, on her forehead. And he passes her. He notices it. Comes back, taps her on her shoulder, asks her if she's okay. Because she looks like she's in distress, like something is really upsetting her. She was just doom scrolling. She was just concentrating on what was on her face space, man. And could you imagine, you just look up and Tom Cruise is like, you all right, bro? Holy crap.
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12: Tonight, expect partly cloudy skies with a chance of a shower, remaining warm with a low of 61. Tomorrow will be mostly cloudy with a couple of brief showers in the afternoon, reaching a high of 70. Tomorrow night will be cloudy and warm with some rain with a low of 62. With your AccuWeather forecast, I'm meteorologist Joe.

0: Olivia Rodrigo on the border. She's going to be in Montreal and Toronto next month in October. And I wonder if she's going to wear the dress that she wore like her first show starting her tour. It's a dress that she went under this waterfall or something and the water made the dress disappear. She literally has a disappearing dress. I hope that she wears it when she's on her stops in Canada.
1: This is what we do. You bring us $500 and we'll put you in.

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1: Taylor Swift dominated the VMAs over the weekend and premiered a music video. It's The Border, 106.7, the North Country's number one hit music station. She managed to get Dakota Johnson and Colin Farrell in her video for Patient Zero. And guess what? That's on the way next on The Border.
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7: 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We're in this together.

You know what? This just goes to show you that you do your thing, okay? You never know the impact you're going to have, and you may end up making the Guinness Book of World Records. This chick is my height. She is 4'10". And let me tell you what she's in the Guinness Book of World Records for now, next on The Border. Picture perfect.

0: growing up, good God, I was teased. I was called Micro Machine, Polly Pocket, Best Little Short Girls. Hey, we doing things. We breaking records up in here. It's The Border, 106.7, the North Country's number one hit music station. Her name is Autumn Kelso. She is 4'10". She's my height. Firefighter in Florida. Just set a Guinness World Record for being the world's shortest female firefighter. Little ladies, there's nothing we can't do.
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2: Tonight, expect partly cloudy skies with a chance of a shower, remaining warm with a low of 61. Tomorrow will be mostly cloudy with a couple of brief showers in the afternoon, reaching a high of 70. Tomorrow night will be cloudy and warm with some rain with a low of 62. With your AccuWeather forecast, I'm meteorologist Joe Lund.

0: National Love People Day. I'm Elizabeth, and it's The Border, 106.7, the North Country's number one hit music station. So even if we're not feeling very people-y today, let's act like we love people. Even the neighbor at work in the desk next to us that gets on our nerves every day, let's smile at him. Let's be nice. Let's show him some love.
1: 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It's the Border's Throwback Friday. 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

0: I don't watch too many of the Victoria's Secret fashion shows, but I might have to this year. It's The Border, 106.7, the North Country's number one hit music station. Oh, Megan Thee Stallion's going to be performing. But even if you're not a Megan fan, you got Cat's Eye, Megan Maroney, Tate McRae. You know Tate McRae's probably going to be wearing a Victoria's Secret bra and probably nothing else. But you know what? It's going to be a good show. I might actually have to watch this year. The Border,
1: 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This is what we do. You bring us $500 and we'll put you in.

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gotten the rundown on who all was at Taylor Swift and Travis Kelce's wedding? I know that was a while ago. And we know that, well, besides Blake Lively, she definitely wasn't there. Steven Spielberg, Tom Cruise, Jennifer Lopez, Tom Brady, Tom Hanks, Stevie Nicks, Paul McCartney, Selena Gomez. But there was one big A-lister, a celebrity mystery person that was there that we don't know, but I think we figured it out. It's next on The Border.

0: like everybody and their mama and their grandmama was at Taylor Swift and Travis Kelce's wedding a while back. But one person we have been trying to figure out, the one mystery celebrity A-lister that was there, and thanks to Graham Norton, I think we figured it out. It's The Border, 106.7, the North Country's number one hit music station. So we do know that Tom Cruise was there, Steven Spielberg, Jennifer Lopez, Tom Brady, Tom Hanks, Selena Gomez. Graham Norton is saying that there was a big star at the wedding who hasn't been mentioned in the press. He offered two clues. It's a guy, and he's never been on Graham's show. People are trying to figure it out, and they think that it's Leonardo DiCaprio and Brad Pitt, too. Those two, Graham said, has been his idea of dream guests that haven't been on the show yet. I'm going to do my digging. We're going to find out.
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15: Tonight, expect partly cloudy skies with a chance of a shower, remaining warm with a low of 61. Tomorrow will be mostly cloudy with a couple of brief showers in the afternoon, reaching a high of 70. Tomorrow night stays cloudy and warm with some rain with a low of 62. With your AccuWeather forecast, I'm meteorologist.

0: See, here we are thinking that Diddy's in prison being miserable. Nah, man, dude's living like a king. It's the Border 106.7, the North Country's number one hit music station. So apparently, dude's getting nudies, booze, cell phone, living it up, getting anything and everything that he wants while he's in prison. No. Hell to the no.
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0: Yesterday was National Coffee Day, and how cool is this? Now there's a good use for coffee grounds. It's The Border, 106.7, the North Country's number one hit music station. Instead of just throwing them away or thinking that they'll just biodegrade into the earth, well, you know what? Scientists in South Korea have just found a use for them, turning them into building insulation. Maybe we need to use that over here. How cool is that? Because I've seen some houses, this styrofoam that people are putting in the houses for insulation. Oh, bro, coffee grounds.
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1: Olivia Rodrigo on the Border 106.7, the North Country's number one hit music station. And don't forget, this Friday and Saturday, don't miss the Get It From The Grower event at Zaire's Flowers and Landscaping in Casterland. 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You can also find Johnny there live on location this Friday afternoon, Zaire's Flowers and Landscaping in Casterland.
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5: Tonight, expect partly cloudy skies with a chance of a shower, remaining warm with a low of 61. Tomorrow will be mostly cloudy with a couple of brief showers in the afternoon, reaching a high of 70. Tomorrow night stays cloudy and warm with some rain with a low of 62. With your AccuWeather forecast, I'm meteorologist.

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So you're a tough guy, like you really rough guy. 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I'm the

0: The North Country's number one hit music station, the Border 106.7. Now, maybe you heard Steve on the air this morning with Johnny talking about the Thousand Islands Winery's Oktoberfest that's coming up this Saturday on the 3rd, 11:30 till 6 p.m., and plenty of music, including the Syracuse Oktoberfest band. 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
11: Tonight, expect partly cloudy skies with a chance of a shower, remaining warm with a low of 61. Tomorrow will be mostly cloudy with a couple of brief showers in the afternoon, reaching a high of 70. Tomorrow night stays cloudy and warm with some rain with a low of 62. With your AccuWeather forecast, I'm meteorologist.

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0: Going to look now at your forecast for tonight, low around 60. For tomorrow, showers likely, mainly in the afternoon with a high near 71. For tomorrow night, some showers, low around 59. And for Friday, some showers, mainly before 2 p.m., high on Friday near 68.
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2: Tonight, expect partly cloudy skies with a chance of a shower, remaining warm with a low of 61. Tomorrow will be mostly cloudy with a couple of brief showers in the afternoon, reaching a high of 70. Tomorrow night stays cloudy and warm with some rain with a low of 62. With your AccuWeather forecast, I'm meteorologist.

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Chaperone on the Border, 106.7, the North Country's number one hit music station. 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
1: Overnight, expect partly cloudy skies with a chance of a shower. The temperature will drop to 60. Thursday will bring mostly cloudy conditions with a couple of brief showers in the afternoon. The high will reach 71. Thursday night will be cloudy and warm with some rain, and the low will be 63. With your AccuWeather forecast, I'm

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